0: minister. Over the years, gospel ministers all over the world have blessed lives with their songs. They seem to glorify, magnify, uplift the name of the Lord. People like Sissy Winans. Cause all my life you have been faithful. Hey, all my life you have been so, so good. With every prayer that I am able, oh, I will sing of the goodness of God. God bless them wherever they are. And God bless every gospel minister all over the world. This time, Dabridge Group, my management team, and the record label, we have come out with something peculiar, inspired by the Holy Spirit, called Soakats, Soaking in Atmospheric Music. This is a song that brings you into the atmosphere of the Holy Spirit. It pushes you into the realms of the Holy Spirit. And it reveals the power of Elohim. We have come to inspire and to empower both the young and the old who have thirst to sing spiritual songs. The very new one on the table at the moment is called Wind Blow, Quillit featuring Timmy the Psalmist. It goes like this.
1: Oh Lord, we are ready for the moon. Holy Ghost, manifest yourself in here.
0: Manifest yourself, Holy Spirit.

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You are the fire.

0: you have come out with something peculiar, inspired by the Holy Spirit, called Soakats, Soaking in Atmospheric Music. This is a song that brings you into the atmosphere of the Holy Spirit. It pushes you into the realms of the Holy Spirit. And it reveals the power of Elohim. We have come to inspire and to empower both the young and the old who have thirst to sing spiritual songs. The very new one on the table at the moment is called Wind Blow, Quillit featuring Jimmy the Psalmist. It goes like this.
1: Oh Lord, we are ready for the moon. Holy Ghost, manifest yourself in here.
0: Manifest yourself, Holy Spirit.

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Ashatamana.

0: Our God is bigger than what people say. 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
1: Yes, yes, yes.
0: I want to call my sister Ada.

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1: Quinlet is my name. I'm a gospel minister. Over the years, gospel ministers all over the world have blessed lives with their songs. They seem to glorify, magnify, uplift the name of the Lord. People like Sissy Winans. Cause all my life you have been faithful. Hey, all my life you have been so, so good. With every prayer that I am able, oh, I will sing of the goodness of God. God bless them wherever they are. And God bless every gospel minister all over the world. This time, Dabridge Group, my management team, and the record label, we have come out with something peculiar, inspired by the Holy Spirit, called Soakats, Soaking in Atmospheric Music. This is a song that brings you into the atmosphere of the Holy Spirit. It pushes you into the realms of the Holy Spirit. And it reveals that

0: You want to give it a try again? Oh, you want to give it a try again?
1: I will rejoice in the Lord always.
0: Come on, take it the rock away.

0: a song that brings you into the atmosphere of the Holy Spirit. It pushes you into the realms of the Holy Spirit. And it reveals the power of Elohim. We have come to inspire and to empower both the young and the old who have thirst to sing spiritual songs. The very new one on the table at the moment is called Wind Blow. Queen Lit featuring Timmy the Psalmist. It goes like this.
1: Oh Lord, we are ready for the moon. Holy Ghost, manifest yourself in here.

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0: Ain't the Mika cousin answer? Problem be any baby, but any be more. Or more different agenda be of a so visits our questions be a bemo nini pano. I could not problem be near Sahani and Mane Maniade. And as I interview now, motion and it's not can it. It's the Mika cousin answer? Problem be any baby, but any be more. Or more different agenda be of a so visits our questions be a bemo nini pano. I could not problem be near Sahani and Mane Maniade. And as I interview now, motion and it's not can it. A near complete interview. Mini delay, eh? And your complete interview. Within the interview, and talk by. Emma, make a semi interview, new money, a giddy giddy, make all Cassami be here, Mikun, and I'm say, ah, meet me fear now, friend, Miss Officer, who interview me. Ye better do one, and I'll say, baby, I'll interview you, no, who allow be a man in Baho. Even not even my manager, and I'm say, no, me, my age, more, and chair, dear, but me experience, I'm a one. Mi unhu nse asis bi ekoye interview na so koye yama ya pamni manager so nuko jabo nti na nyame fasa amao se si emetie na bibia bo mitiri no mahwe form a hwan be page ame ngwa ko from manager enti mi 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Into say, Opera say, would they make your program now with your more viewers? Nasa, Opera, or Pamo, more woman. How? Because on also so long, interview only Nipa Bay 6 a chum with ya. I don't know, Pesso be ever bow. So, me will hana me tizzle, uncle, me fancy, Fred, Mr. Joyce. A be more frail, Miss Ocasa good. A busy Obia or the Oka. But I made your comments no matter to any. To be frank, me been kind, and I've been kind so because say, sir, name, I say I have been kind. But me person me fans in artists, say interview now, more here, no. Delay ye be a few. We ye be brave few. And I may catch him, say, interview, you cry, or say, no me interview to me. That's what he said. You want dance for me, be a no more word, a dano. And my micromical jan account, or Kasami Bassam, and ye is you. That's his turn, or minima the crop. Me need any problem. You want one or the phone see me so afraid me because that didn't cross a person who hear me for that interview. Not more program. I don't catch you say me will program. Ain't you know? Also, you wouldn't mind say me we program now. Meet me up and interview the channel numer. It's me we program now. Or from say me ko na me intiati say delay ampa or the phone see me so afraid me ding ding ding ding ding for such an interview.
1: So do you think somebody's behind the interview?
0: Well. Mimi hunu questions I was starting you putting in same your kind and one it provoke me na me me interview ni because me hu di ntia was say we put such questions so what you say enti me me ka okumase ya na atis obi a wo tie me no you have to watch out because uko program no so ono de benefit no no na wo yi wo nsem ehia na wo kan e no efim no ono no e de nsem a ono no fi say be ma na nya viewers na nkrofo di wo atis na tem Aman Crawford said, "A bear, not or the abetwo. And yes, I near ya, dear. In the artist, no, be OTM in the

0: or was all watching out. Oh, delay a friend say any program. So, Mimi, who is an agent yet to say, or for be down for no dear Nedin. That's what he's doing because me never be brave watching him say, I send you crook kind, come and say. Or agenda tea or frame for that interview, but Mimi Huni says a ready page. I want you pay to me, but I was that. So, what's your interview now? I had to say, war being a person on me. My country, me former manager. There's no like,
1: I saw your mood, though. You were so
0: because questions no, no, because I'm going for crave. Ah, Joyce, delay no problem, Anna. I mean, in the middle of an interview, you know, the questions will be sub by force. They said, change now. Nam se mi manager obi ya owo kro ma bia no dia dance be bia no megina mi mbo media excel din be bia no me appreciate di why amame because no bia kro ni one di mi see di mi ma presenters no boy ti I do appreciate him and I abom we no enye one na ye ni kro fo push mi person be so mu hu ade kro poti e om ti a
1: people are thinking they are only media excel will problem be never will free for cry no
0: never
1: that is what people are saying there and that joy is going to cry now one crack of 50 years xylophone by anna organic call and maybe a bama producer will go internet here now
0: me don't for instance why wouldn't you say your industry may not easy so be that erase you are now want me sorry one day now record the album now found come movie straight sir it doesn't work like that and I xylophone come over best I name you know not the joy and I is our latest week two tier Dave Joy Productions, maybe the Joyce, no one to be date. And they join it together, and an AA, and then Yami, a BS, a quine, a mammy. Meaning, you say, I do ye be a me, and then Yami, the be a quine, because me sick, it's sick, and now cow account to me, and the donation, Emma blind. It's near craft from there, nothing, our presenters are starting fraying Joyce. Now, you who the echo, because you need to be at the bend credit, and then I make a wah. Tiny, you need us all. It is our inshallah, no me who dear. Quite fast already, be a quite near day, eh, mammy. See, come no problem that I don't care. A bit few on the whole. So, and so, now you know Dave Joy or Ansana Xylophone Media.
1: I don't interview here by a confusion. Be a bowed or former money than Temana.
0: Oh, to me, you know, a crying to me, penny ain't ya kind. And I mean, one, me appreciate any pie or the wire boy me. But, we know into me, my meaning in terms because we have relationship, a bro, so we be here on you. So, in any good relationship, and it's me by a hobby, this and this, and any men, nine, and so science, you could know something, you know. Me won't say relationship, or dry away in terminal, and yet so be your union, a bro, sir. It's a no one chain a bit to me, a creative visa, a diabetes. So, but in any genuine, my car. Me, who be beer even or didn't cobble, I say me mono. Who be any so moon enjoys blessing, pano, in him say me, ye ungrateful person. Me appreciate you, be a cough from Emma, who be beer even or moon name me from one. A moon name me, no, be a bobby dear coast, be an enemy me from the scratch. O moon, I still have their numbers, and O moon in our frame, no moon didn't come on. I mean, O be a better testify, say me, that kind of person, if you be a painting me, and tisa.
1: After this interview, be I see you are ungrateful.
0: Yeah.
1: That is all people are
0: because
1: and a lot of people are saying the gospel putting me ungrateful. Because it looks as if say omo producer ni pege omo bia no munya be bi si ana omo adampe omo.
0: Enye no cressa. Enye no cressa dia tie ni say on say gospel musicians and because of say a picky free sorry dey hunt you know. Ana ho brasie. 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you boo at the end to me, mean to me, metana, I make a church and near mum. But think a gospel musician, the more you board, our casa. 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Even producers and ibises, you ungrateful crumpus name. A friend say, yeah. But because of say, we are so becassa and paying for the fro. Joyce, eh? Because of say, a gospel is also boo at the end. I'm paying for

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Ashata, mother.

Hey. All my life you have been so, so good. With every breath that I am able, oh, I will sing of the goodness of God. God bless them wherever they are. And God bless every gospel minister all over the world. This time, that Bridge Group, my management team, and the record label, we have come out with something peculiar, inspired by the Holy Spirit, called Soakats, Soaking in Atmospheric Music. This is a song that brings you into the atmosphere of the Holy Spirit. It pushes you into the realms of the Holy Spirit. And it reveals the power of Elohim. We have come to inspire and to empower both the young and the old who have thirst to sing spiritual songs. The very new one on the table at the moment is called Wind Blow, Quillit featuring Jimmy the Psalmist. It goes like this.

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You are the fire.

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1: Quinlet is my name. I'm a gospel minister. Over the years, gospel ministers all over the world have blessed lives with their songs. They seem to glorify, magnify, uplift the name of the Lord. People like Sissy Winans. Cause all my life you have been faithful. Hey, all my life you have been so, so good. With every prayer that I am able, oh, I will sing of the goodness of God. God bless them wherever they are. And God bless every gospel minister all over the world. This time, Dead Bridge Group, my management team, and the record label, we have come out with something peculiar, inspired by the Holy Spirit, called Soakats, Soaking in Atmospheric Music. This is a song that brings you into the atmosphere of the Holy Spirit. It pushes you into the realms of the Holy Spirit. And it reveals the power of Elohim. We have come to inspire and to empower both the young and the old who have thirst to sing spiritual songs. The very new one on the table at the moment is called Wind Blow, Quinlet featuring Timmy the Psalmist. It goes like this.
2: Oh Lord, we are ready for the moon. Holy Ghost, manifest yourself in here.
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Come, let us worship God together. Let us come and kneel and bow before the King.

Mania Humina, Yeradia, Mania Kawamina, Sumia Hoa, Alukutona of Fata, Alukutona of Seth, the Nimnet of Video. Oh, my, you should have been crumpled. Amen.

Yes, Baba Bia. 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Cause I will say, I didn't remember my idea was so. Anyone you know who said, what fear will be more? Oh, my, such a idea.

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1: Quinlet is my name. I'm a gospel minister. Over the years, gospel ministers all over the world have blessed lives with their songs. They seem to glorify, magnify, uplift the name of the Lord. People like Sissy Winans. Cause all my life you have been faithful. Hey, all my life you have been so, so good. With every prayer that I am able, oh, I will sing of the goodness of God. God bless them wherever they are. And God bless every gospel minister all over the world. This time, Dead Bridge Group, my management team, and the record label, we have come out with something peculiar, inspired by the Holy Spirit, called Soakats, Soaking in Atmospheric Music. This is a song that brings you into the atmosphere of the Holy Spirit. It pushes you into the realms of the Holy Spirit. And it reveals the power of Elohim. We have come to inspire and to empower both the young and the old who have thirst to sing spiritual songs. The very new one on the table at the moment is called Wind Blow, Quinlet featuring Jimmy the Psalmist. It goes like this.
2: Oh Lord, we are ready for the moon. Holy Ghost, manifest yourself in here.
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1: Quinlet is my name. I'm a gospel minister. Over the years, gospel ministers all over the world have blessed lives with their songs. They seem to glorify, magnify, uplift the name of the Lord. People like Sissy Winans. Cause all my life you have been faithful. Hey, all my life you have been so, so good. With every prayer that I am able, oh, I will sing of the goodness of God. God bless them wherever they are. And God bless every gospel minister all over the world. This time, Dabridge Group, my management team, and the record label, we have come out with something peculiar, inspired by the Holy Spirit, called Soakats, Soaking in Atmospheric Music. This is a song that brings you into the atmosphere of the Holy Spirit. It pushes you into the realms of the Holy Spirit. And it reveals the power of Elohim. We have come to inspire and to empower both the young and the old who have thirst to sing spiritual songs. The very new one on the table at the moment is called Wind Blow, Quinlet featuring Timmy the Psalmist. It goes like this.
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Oma Payiri Ghana Man Payiri Eviati Gina Man Payiri Fua Fungwe Maswa Katati Shai Echese Waka Ezase Wapua Sabri Kano Nasi Chirenolo Watama Upwane Abra Wajinimu Who was seven hour? Who dear were seven hour? So who you did that to go out was seven hour? Nitano, a

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1: Quinlet is my name. I'm a gospel minister. Over the years, gospel ministers all over the world have blessed lives with their songs. They seem to glorify, magnify, uplift the name of the Lord. People like Sissy Winans. Cause all my life you have been faithful. Hey, all my life you have been so, so good. With every prayer that I am able, oh, I will sing of the goodness of God. God bless them wherever they are. And God bless every gospel minister all over the world. This time, Dabridge Group, my management team, and the record label, we have come out with something peculiar, inspired by the Holy Spirit, called Soakats, Soaking in Atmospheric Music. This is a song that brings you into the atmosphere of the Holy Spirit. It pushes you into the realms of the Holy Spirit. And it reveals the power of Elohim. We have come to inspire and to empower both the young and the old who have thirst to sing spiritual songs. The very new one on the table at the moment is called Wind Blow, Quinlet featuring Timmy the Psalmist. It goes like this.
2: Oh Lord, we are ready for the moon. Holy Ghost, manifest yourself in here.
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1: Quinlet is my name. I'm a gospel minister. Over the years, gospel ministers all over the world have blessed lives with their songs. They seem to glorify, magnify, uplift the name of the Lord. People like Sissy Winans. Cause all my life you have been faithful. Hey, all my life you have been so, so good. With every prayer that I am able, oh, I will sing of the goodness of God. God bless them wherever they are. And God bless every gospel minister all over the world. This time, Dead Bridge Group, my management team, and the record label, we have come out with something peculiar, inspired by the Holy Spirit, called Soakers, Soaking in Atmospheric Music. This is a song that brings you into the atmosphere of the Holy Spirit. It pushes you into the realms of the Holy Spirit. And it reveals the power of Elohim. We have come to inspire and to empower both the young and the old who have thirst to sing spiritual songs. The very new one on the table at the moment is called Wind Blow, Quinlet featuring Timmy the Psalmist. It goes like this.
2: Oh Lord, we are ready for the moon. Holy Ghost, manifest yourself in here.
1: Manifest yourself, Holy Spirit.

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Shut up, mother.

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1: Quinlet is my name. I'm a gospel minister. Over the years, gospel ministers all over the world have blessed lives with their songs. They seem to glorify, magnify, uplift the name of the Lord. People like Sissy Winans. Cause all my life you have been faithful. Hey, all my life you have been so, so good. With every prayer that I am able, oh, I will sing of the goodness of God. God bless them wherever they are. And God bless every gospel minister all over the world. This time, Dabridge Group, my management team, and the record label, we have come out with something peculiar, inspired by the Holy Spirit, called Soakats, Soaking in Atmospheric Music. This is a song that brings you into the atmosphere of the Holy Spirit. It pushes you into the realms of the Holy Spirit. And it reveals the power of Elohim. We have come to inspire and to empower both the young and the old who have thirst to sing spiritual songs. The very new one on the table at the moment is called Wind Blow. Quinlet featuring Timmy the Psalmist. It goes like this.
2: Oh Lord, we are ready for the moon. Holy Ghost, manifest yourself in here.
1: Manifest yourself, Holy Spirit.
2: Oh, keep on. Ikukwa manonga. Move in your power. 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

0: Eradi Ezra Sama Nena Kaza Ugudu Nau Doi Wahimba ina usare no Wahimba ina uni watu oso Wahimba ina jini jini Sorry, I'm not here. 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
1: Quinlet is my name. I'm a gospel minister. Over the years, gospel ministers all over the world have blessed lives with their songs. They seem to glorify, magnify, uplift the name of the Lord. People like Sissy Winans. Cause all my life you have been faithful. Hey, all my life you have been so, so good. With every prayer that I am able, oh, I will sing of the goodness of God. God bless them wherever they are. And God bless every gospel minister all over the world. This time, Dead Bridge Group, my management team, and the record label, we have come out with something peculiar, inspired by the Holy Spirit, called Soakats, Soaking in Atmospheric Music. This is a song that brings you into the atmosphere of the Holy Spirit. It pushes you into the realms of the Holy Spirit. And it reveals the power of Elohim. We have come to inspire and to empower both the young and the old who have thirst to sing spiritual songs. The very new one on the table at the moment is called Wind Blow, Quinlet featuring Jimmy the Psalmist. It goes like this.
2: Oh Lord, we are ready for the moon. Holy Ghost, manifest yourself in here.

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Ashatamana.

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1: Quinlet is my name. I'm a gospel minister. Over the years, gospel ministers all over the world have blessed lives with their songs. They seem to glorify, magnify, uplift the name of the Lord. People like Sissy Winans. "Cause all my life you have been faithful. Hey, all my life you have been so, so good. With every prayer that I am able, oh, I will sing of the goodness of God." God bless them wherever they are. And God bless every gospel minister all over the world. This time, Dabridge Group, my management team, and the record label, we have come out with something peculiar, inspired by the Holy Spirit, called Soakats, Soaking in Atmospheric Music. This is a song that brings you into the atmosphere of the Holy Spirit. It pushes you into the realms of the Holy Spirit. And it reveals the power of Elohim. We have come to inspire and to empower both the young and the old who have thirst to sing spiritual songs. The very new one on the table at the moment is called Wind Blow, Quinlet featuring Timmy the Psalmist. It goes like this.
2: Oh Lord, we are ready for the moon. Holy God, manifest yourself in here.
1: Manifest yourself on this.

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Shut up, mother.

I'm a gospel minister. Over the years, gospel ministers all over the world have blessed lives with their songs. They seem to glorify, magnify, uplift the name of the Lord. People like Sissy Winans. Cause all my life you have been faithful. Hey, all my life you have been so, so good. With every prayer that I am able, oh, I will sing of the goodness of God. God bless them wherever they are. And God bless every gospel minister all over the world. This time, Debris Group, my management team, and the record label, we have come out with something peculiar, inspired by the Holy Spirit, called Soakats, Soaking in Atmospheric Music. This is a song that brings you into the atmosphere of the Holy Spirit. It pushes you into the realms of the Holy Spirit. And it reveals the power of Elohim. We have come to inspire and to empower both the young and the old who have thirst to sing spiritual songs. The very new one on the table at the moment is called Wind Blow, Quillit featuring Jimmy the Psalmist. It goes like this.

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1: Quinlet is my name. I'm a gospel minister. Over the years, gospel ministers all over the world have blessed lives with their songs. They seem to glorify, magnify, uplift the name of the Lord. People like Sissy Winans. Cause all my life you have been faithful. Hey, all my life you have been so, so good. With every prayer that I am able, oh, I will sing of the goodness of God. God bless them wherever they are. And God bless every gospel minister all over the world. This time, the Bridge Group, my management team, and the record label, we have come out with something peculiar, inspired by the Holy Spirit, called Soakats, Soaking in Atmospheric Music. This is a song that brings you into the atmosphere of the Holy Spirit. It pushes you into the realms of the Holy Spirit. And it reveals the power of Elohim. We have come to inspire and to empower both the young and the old who have thirst to sing spiritual songs. The very new one on the table at the moment is called Wind Blow, Quinlet featuring Timmy the Psalmist. It goes like this.
2: 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Holy Ghost, manifest yourself in here.

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twatwa anio yada wasia

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1: Quinlet is my name. I'm a gospel minister. Over the years, gospel ministers all over the world have blessed lives with their songs. They seem to glorify, magnify, uplift the name of the Lord. People like Sissy Winans. Cause all my life you have been faithful. Hey, all my life you have been so, so good. With every prayer that I am able, oh, I will sing of the goodness of God. God bless them wherever they are. And God bless every gospel minister all over the world. This time, Dead Bridge Group, my management team, and the record label, we have come out with something peculiar, inspired by the Holy Spirit, called Soakats, Soaking in Atmospheric Music. This is a song that brings you into the atmosphere of the Holy Spirit. It pushes you into the realms of the Holy Spirit. And it reveals the power of Elohim. We have come to inspire and to empower both the young and the old who have thirst to sing spiritual songs. The very new one on the table at the moment is called Wind Blow, Quinlet featuring Timmy the Psalmist. It goes like this.
2: 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Holy Ghost, manifest yourself in here.
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Say a cow, Minia das city. Yen moon and quachi any woo. Yenty say a bansiro, say a bodio.

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1: Quinlet is my name. I'm a gospel minister. Over the years, gospel ministers all over the world have blessed lives with their songs. They seem to glorify, magnify, uplift the name of the Lord. People like Sissy Winans. Cause all my life you have been faithful. Hey, all my life you have been so good. We

0: God bless them wherever they are. 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This time, Dabridge Group, my management team, and the record label, we have come out with something peculiar, inspired by the Holy Spirit, called Soakats, Soaking in Atmospheric Music. This is a song that brings you into the atmosphere of the Holy Spirit. It pushes you into the realms of the Holy Spirit. And it reveals the power of Elohim. We have come to inspire and to empower both the young and the old who have thirst to sing spiritual songs. The very new one on the table at the moment is called Wind Blow, Quillit featuring Timmy the Psalmist. It goes like this.
1: 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Holy Ghost, manifest yourself in here.
0: Manifest yourself, Holy Spirit.
1: Oh, keep on. Move in your power. 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You are the fire.

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I'm ashamed. I'm not too sad. I'm also not too sad. But me, I won't hear me. We are coming about it. Yes, it's better. Say, Umwe, come on. Oh, glory, hallelujah. Oh, mama, Missionary, oh, Umwe, come on. Oh, Christoria. 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

never saw my sack of a nest, some of the weedy. Ultimate, we have a bomb pack, come out with you. We never felt with Timmy. What come in any woman? As I'm a cat. Where's the sea? I'm ready. What's it? Dump the castle, I said, Randy. What come out with you, my man? Catch your message, I'm a mark, come out with you, my man.